An old friend once told me of his favorite movies, a trilogy of classics, he said. They won accolades and made some careers, becoming great masterpieces. But life moved along, and though I meant to see them, they slipped to the back of my mind. Then came a day when they passed my way. Now I can finally say

decisions and consequence, loyalty, betrayal, unsavory choices, horrors unveiled, power without purpose, a throne in a circus, you traded your soul for all that is worthless. This cycle of karma has you drowning in drama, gasping for breath in all of your armor, awake in your sleep, asleep while awake. Your fate is of that, and of all that you make. Dreams of chivalry now reek of misery. Can you find your peace in the end? Can you trust those you love? Can you love those you trust when death is your